You're awful bright, you're awful smart. I must admit, you broke my heart. The awful truth, it's really sad. I must admit.

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